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1: Okay, come hither. Jimmy Dean, which by the way, Jimmy Dean sausage, iconic. I love the dip that you make with the Velveeta in the Jimmy Dean sausage. But they're releasing a spicy bacon. Bruh. On a BLT, I'm salivating. I'm disgusting. I'm sorry. Excuse myself.

0: 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It's Morrow. When you're running your errands, you are mentally prepping for the next week. No Sunday scaries, because remember, first thing Monday morning, alternative income is back. And that's $1,000 we give away every hour. So good things to come.
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1: Big week with the NFL dropping the schedule for the upcoming football season and releasing the international game schedule. Looks like kicking things off week one will be the LA Chargers hosting the 49ers. First game ever in Australia. Why did I say it like that? Melbourne. Is that how you say it? And then you saw that the Jags have two back-to-back weekends in London, weeks 5 and 6. I love this time of year. Just get you thinking about football season.

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1: Okay, I love random stuff like this. Also why I think I'm pretty good at crosswords, if I don't say so myself. But did you know the Guinness Book of World Records only exists because the director of Guinness Breweries was arguing with somebody in a bar in 1951 about game birds, bird games, whatever. I don't know. But he thought there should be a book to help settle bar arguments, so he created the Book of World Records. See? The more you know.

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1: What's up, Crash?
0: What's going on, dude?
1: Hey, man, could you play something from Weezer? I don't care what it is.
0: Sure. I'll play Weezer right after Outkast. 1, 2.

0: Philco's Radio 94.9. I'm Crash with Weezer, teaming up with Bethany Cosentino. That is Go Away. And there's still not a specific release date for the new Weezer album. But if I had to take a guess, I'd say that it's going to drop sometime before their tour starts in September. That's my guess. And I base that on pure speculation.
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1: 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I'm Crash with the new Sublime. 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

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Today is May 16th, which means it was 14 years ago today that I met my wife, Sabrina. I mean, not that that affects you in any way whatsoever. I'm just, you know, scoring brownie points. Hi there. I'm Crash, and here's Summer.

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In Color is from Nashville, just like Edge Hill. And yes, they do know each other. I'm Crash, and this is Headlights.

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That is Sublime off the new album Until the Sun Explodes, which drops June 12th. Well, Netflix is being sued for what seems to me like a petty reason. And I'll tell you why in just a couple of minutes and you can see what you think. My name's Crash and this is Lit with My Own Worst Enemy.

0: Radio 94.9. That's Cannons with Starlight. My name is Crash. And are you addicted to Netflix? The reason I ask is because they're being accused of being addictive and they're being sued for it. Because the lawsuit argues that Netflix's autoplay feature creates a continuous stream of content, which makes it difficult for people to stop watching. So, okay. And sure, one approach to fixing that would be to sue them for it. That is one way to do it. Now, another way, and just hear me out on this, you could develop like an ounce of willpower. I mean, there's that option.
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The Wow Signal really is a great album title. That's what the new Muse is called, and it drops next month on the 26th. It's where you'll find this one, Be With You. It's

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That melody is just so good. Tame Impala, that is Dracula. My name's Crash, and there's still not a specific release date for the new Weezer album, just that it's going to drop sometime this year, which

0: Radio 94.9. Yellow Card teaming up with Good Charlotte. That's Bedroom Posters. I'm Crash. And hey, Leah, what advice would you give somebody who's been punching in the keywords every weekday trying to win $1,000?
1: Don't stop. Keep going. It's worth it. It's worth it. And it's fun to listen.
0: And there you go. See? Persistence pays. Your next shot to win it will happen Monday morning.
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In addition to singing it, Sommer also plays guitar, bass, and keyboards on this one. Like, that dude just got it going on. This is Homewrecker.

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0: 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Mother is the brainchild of Robbie Furs from The Big Pink, and they're unusual. Because instead of being your traditional fixed band, they're fluid, which means the members change. So it's an open, evolving project, and their first single's called My Love. So check it out. Mother, it's our On The Verge artist.
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1: Hey, Crash, you mind playing Nirvana?
0: 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This is all apologies.

0: Elko's Radio 94.9. Different Kind of Love is Young the Giant. My name's Crash, and here's what's going to happen in the next 10 minutes. You're going to hear a song that started life as a bonus track, but became so popular online that it was re-recorded, and now it's the number one alt-rock song in the country. See if you can figure out what it is, and we'll hear it next.
1: Hey, weekend warriors. How's a little trail therapy sound right now? Hop in. Let's go for a ride in the Nissan Armada Pro 4X.

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Radio 94.9. I'm Crash, and I'm sure you'll hear this one on Out of Order with Stryker tomorrow night at 8, because it's the number one alt-rock song in the country this week. 21 Pilots, this is Drag Path. What?

Ilko's Radio 94.9. The new Death Cab for Cutie album drops June 5th, which, believe it or not, is less than 3 weeks. Like, that's crazy. And this song's going to be on it. This is Riptides.

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1: It just dawned on me that next weekend is Memorial Day weekend. Like, Speedo season is upon us. I'm Crash, and this is Stained with Outside.

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That's Weezer along with Bethany Cosentino and Go Away. 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We want to fly you to New York so you can play a game of pickleball with Weezer. Like, how cool would that be? And that's all thanks to Weezer Crush Music and Live Nation. 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

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The new Strokes album is called Reality Awaits, which is an excellent title. And you can get it June 26th. This song's on it. 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

0: 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I'm Crash.
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1: 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Could you play that?
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Radio 94.9. The new Muse album is called The Wow Signal, which seems like a title that should have been used before, but it hasn't. Like, nobody thought to use it until now. And we get that record on June 26th. This song will be on it. Be With You. It's

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0: Radio 94.9. Hey, what's going on? It's Nikki. So, quick question. Have you thought about what you could or would do with a free $1,000? Like, I was just thinking about it. Like, that's multiple full tanks of gas, a couple of weeks of groceries, possibly weekend getaway. I mean, next weekend, an official start of summer Memorial Day weekend, Warped Tour 2026 at the location of your choosing. 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

Radio 94.9. What's going on? Happy Sunday. It's Nikki with you. Keeping it going now with a newcomer here, Edge Hill, on tour these next few months. This is Double Take.

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Radio 94.9, Lola Young, Messy on this early Sunday morning. What's going on? It's Nikki. How is your Sunday going so far? Feel free to send us a talk back.

0: Radio 94.9, newer one there from In Color called Headlights. Hey, what's going on? How are you? It's Nikki hanging with you. Got a quick question for you. How would you feel if you won a free $1,000? Is it safe to say you would maybe be freaking out? Like, at least a little bit? $1,000 does still go pretty far, even with today's prices of like literally everything. And yeah, we have $1,000 up for grabs for you 9 times a day, each and every weekday right here with Alternative Income.
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Radio 94.9. 21 Pilots just shared they're going to be playing their biggest ever U.S. headlining show later this year in Ohio. Got Death Cab opening. See, if you win that $3,000 alternative income, maybe you could be there. Here they are with Drag Path. 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

Radio 94.9. And Evanescence got their new album coming in June. What's going on? It's Nikki. Speaking of new, Canon just dropped a new album and just announced a new tour. Here they are with Starlight.

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1: Hey, what's going on? Good morning. It's Nikki hanging with you. Just going to say it. All signs point to another somber summer incoming. Here he is now with Homewrecker.

0: 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What's going on? 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

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Let's just keep it going now with some music discovery from Sublime, title track of their brand new album coming June 12th. It's Until the Sun Explodes.

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Radio 94.9. What's going on? Happy Sunday. It's Nikki with you. Keeping it going now with a newcomer here, Edge Hill, on tour these next few months. 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

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Gigi Perez, Sailor Song. Hey, what's going on? Good morning. Happy early Sunday. It's Nikki hanging with you. Thank you so much for being with us. What do you got going on today? Feel free to send us a talk back with your iHeartRadio app.

0: Radio 94.9. Death Cab Riptides from their upcoming album, I Built You a Tower, coming in June. What's going on? It's Nikki hanging with you. Still got a bunch more chances for you to win a free $1,000. I mean, Memorial Day weekend, next weekend, unofficial start of summer. Do you got any plans? Are you just trying to keep up with bills and putting food on the table and gas and everything? We totally get it. That's why we have alternative income right here for you at 9 times a day, each and every day, Monday through Friday. Your shot to win $1,000.
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1: How about we just keep it going with another new one? This one from Muse and their upcoming album, The Wow Signal, coming June 26th. This is Be With You. It seems

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Hey, it's Nikki. Would love to know what you think of this one right here, or anything, honestly, life in general. 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Yeah.

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Radio 94.9. Little early Sunday morning, Mr. Brightside for us there. What's going on? Good morning. It's Nikki with Dexter and the Moon Rocks now. Freaking out.

0: What's going on? It's Nikki. I feel like pretty safe to say this is super cool. You have a chance to win a free $1,000 right here from your pals just for hanging out with us 9 times a day, every weekday. It's alternative income. You hang out with us like you're doing right now. 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You just won a free $1,000. They're going to ask you, what are you going to do with it? So start thinking about what you might say.
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2: 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She talks writing her new album, being on tour, and everything in between.
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1: Hey, what's going on? Good morning. It's Nikki hanging with you as we get into this newer one from Yellow Card Now. So excited to see that they are actually playing Warped Tour this year in 2026. Like, how cool is that, right? This is Better Days.

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Linkin Park, Heavy is the Crown. Or so they say, right? What's going on? Good morning. It's Nikki. Thanks for hanging with us on your early Sunday. Here's a classic, if ever there was one.

0: Radio 94.9. New from Sublime, title track of their upcoming album, Until the Sun Explodes. Hey, what's going on? It's Nikki. So, quick question. Have you thought about what you could or would do with a free $1,000? Like, I was just thinking about it. Like, that's multiple full tanks of gas, a couple of weeks of groceries, possibly weekend getaway. I mean, next weekend, an official start of summer Memorial Day weekend, Warped Tour 2026 at the location of your choosing. 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

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Young the Giant about to kick off their tour with Cold War Kids and Almost Monday. In a couple of weeks from now, here they are now with Different Kind of Love.

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Hey, it's Nikki. And if you want traffic, weather, a little less talk, and a ton of alt-rock to help you wake up, join Shroom tomorrow morning beginning at 6.

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Hey, it's Nikki. Been a little while since we got this one on, and of course we got to do as much new music from The Strokes as we can, right? I mean, hello. Their new album coming in June. This is Going Shopping.

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Somber back to friends. Hey, good morning. It's Nikki. Thank you so much for hanging with us on your early Sunday. 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

Radio 94.9. How early do you think is too early for ice cream? Asking for a friend. It's Alex Mack. Sorry, I am the friend. I realize I still have a small bit of ice cream hiding in the break room freezer. So might be my breakfast for the day. Feel free to judge me or let me know if your team breakfast for... I almost said breakfast for ice cream. See, I need ice cream and coffee. I got to sort myself out. Breakfast for ice cream.

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Philco's Radio 94.9. Crazy to me that we're less than a month away from a new record from Sublime. I know we've been talking about like the new songs and this new album. You know, they have been doing shows recently, so this isn't like, you know, breaking news, but let's step back for a second and think about, like, we're getting a new Sublime album. This is awesome. It's coming out next month, June 12th, with this song, Ensenada.

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1: I was doing something that I don't recommend to most people. 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It's Alex Mack. I was like Googling myself and like going through my social media, like my YouTube channel, stuff like that, reading the comments. And you should never do that. It's just not worth it. But I was reminded one of my first big interviews, like when I first got into radio, was with this guy, with Hozier. I went back and I watched the whole thing, not for me, but because he's just like so interesting to listen to. Like, what a great guy. Hozier right now. It's Too Sweet.

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1: I mean, sometimes these like articles I see on social media are so dumb, dude. It's Alex Mack. I just was, you know, I was looking up stuff about Memorial Day coming up, and it was like, oh, like gas prices are looking at reaching record highs this Memorial Day. It's like, yeah, I know. Have you been outside recently? I don't think they're high because it's Memorial Day. Like, it's been high. I mean, it's like, what, the national average is like 480 a gallon or something like that. It's terrifying. Hope you're not driving too far coming up.

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Have you got a chance to listen to the new All American Rejects album we just got? Yeah, it came out this past Friday. Sandbox. Dude, so good. Take the time to listen to it, especially since they're doing all these like pop-up shows, playing like literal house parties. I don't know. They're like the coolest band in America.

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Radio 94.9. Okay, here are two things that are making, like, returns this year. One of which I don't really care about. That's his first one. Apparently Bed Bath & Beyond is coming back. If that is your store, heck yeah, dude. That's good news for you. For me, I'm more excited that Warped Tour is back this summer. I thought it was gone forever. Last year, you know, they kind of brought it back. I thought it might be like a one summer thing, but no. Back again this summer. And this band is playing Warped Tour. Yeah, Third Eye Blind is playing Warped Tour. Like, what a time to be alive.

Radio 94.9. I really would love to see No Doubt. You know, they're performing at the Sphere in Vegas. I was looking up some videos. Like, the visuals, I guess, of any act playing the Sphere look insane. I'm not, like, the biggest, you know, like, heavy EDM guy. Like, I don't know. I went through, like, a dubstep phase in college. But, dude, some of those, like, hardcore EDM visuals are actually terrifying. You know what I'm talking about? It's like monsters trying to break through the screen and, like, eat you alive. It sounds like I'm being dramatic, but, like, YouTube it. You'll see what I'm talking about.

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1: It was funny. I saw Flea from the Red Hot Chili Peppers, who we just heard. Not only videos of him playing his like jazz solo stuff on tour, which is awesome. He was talking about like the definitive Red Hot Chili Pepper song. He went with Give It Away, which I actually think makes a lot of sense. That sort of encapsulates like a lot of their sound to me. Like I love the Zephyr song. Like that's probably my favorite Chili Pepper song, but Give It Away does make more sense. If you had to pick like one song, right?

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My name's Alex Mack. 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

Philco's Radio 94.9. I feel like there are a lot of really like dramatic weather things happening this year. It's Alex Mack. Was reading that weather forecasters are saying there's like kind of like a guaranteed, what are they calling it? A super El Nino happening this fall, which is crazy. We're just looking at like the Omega weather system that apparently was moving across the U.S. this week. And then I get there's like some asteroid or something supposed to pass like dangerously close to Earth in like 2030 or something like that. I mean, is this the end of days? Who knows?

0: 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You know, I'd love to get some more requests on. So if you got something you want to hear, you know, just let me know. 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Just record your talk back right there. And make sure to tell me, like, your name and where you're listening from, you know? That way you're not just like some, you know, voice coming through my computer yelling song requests. I mean, like, you can do that too. I'll still play them. But it's nice when you say hi.
1: 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How's a little trail therapy sound right now? Hop in. Let's go for a ride in the Nissan Armada Pro 4X. Tune out all those work emails. Turn up that twin turbo V6 engine. 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

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I always think it's cool when we start playing bands that I first played for you, like on Emerging Alt. You know, our new music show that's every weeknight at 11, shameless plug. It's cool to hear them like getting played more and more on the station. This band has really taken off. And again, you heard them first on Emerging Alt. They're called Edgehill. The song's called Double Take.

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And hey, we just posted some new music news that you got to check out. 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

Radio 94.9. I gotta be honest with you, I kind of hate it when radio people use the crutch of like whatever the daily like national holiday is. Right, there's always one. It's like National Pistachio Day or whatever. I did see a lot of posts this past week. I think it was Wednesday, National Cocktail Day. I just want you to know, any day can be National Cocktail Day if you believe in yourself, if you try hard enough.

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Radio 94.9. I'll be honest, I'm not the biggest, like, late night, you know, talk show, TV kind of guy. But it is sort of a bummer to see that, you know, they're getting rid of Stephen Colbert. I like him. I also thought it was cool that Jimmy Fallon is going dark that night, like, sort of in solidarity. Like, that's a classy move. So that's May 21st, last day on CBS. Yeah.

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What's going on? It's Alex Mack. 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

Coco's Radio 94.9. I gotta be honest, I thought this was kind of a bummer to read. It's Alex Mack, and I'm not trying to bum you out. It's not like that deep, but I was reading that nearly half of Americans say that fun is missing from their lives. Like 48% of people said that they are lacking fun in their life. So look, it's still the weekend. It's Sunday. Don't even think about Monday. Do something fun for yourself today. Like we gotta bring fun.

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1: If you missed any of the shenanigans from this weekend, it's on the Instagram story. Also, if you don't follow me on Instagram, I'm not going to say I'm like upset. I'm just disappointed, you know? No, I mean, look, it's been long enough, me as your weekend and night host. So hit me up if you haven't yet, at Alex Mack Live. It's all up there. Then you can see the face behind this nasally voice. It's Alex, M-A-C-L-I-V-E on Instagram. Thank you.
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1: You know what's been driving me nuts recently? This is me complaining again. It's Alex Mack. What else is new? I keep seeing people like posting on social media, mostly Facebook, like for their birthday, with their like they're like posting their Venmo or like Cash App, or like some sort of crowd. What am I trying to say? Crowdfunding, like GoFundMe type things, where they're not for like an emergency situation or they don't need help. It's just like, it's my birthday. Here's where you go if you want to give me your money. I sort of hate that. Am I off base here? Is that not crazy to you?

Radio 94.9. What's up? It's Alex Mack. Make sure to join Shroom tomorrow morning and let him wake you up with all the alt you can handle. It's More Music Mornings with Shroom tomorrow at 6.

Elko's Radio 94.9. Look, I don't know what your dating life is like, but it's the weekend. Chances are you could have gone on a date this weekend. Was just reading that researchers, and I don't know who's taking the time to research this, but some alleged researchers are saying that even if you don't feel like sparks or chemistry on the first date, you should still give them a second chance, like a second date, because you're statistically more likely to feel that spark the second time around. I don't have anything nice to say about do your own research.

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1: I just want you to know, I've never claimed to be a chef. Okay, I barely know my way around the kitchen, all right? Like, I meal prep, but I'm like making like ground beef and frozen broccoli, all right? It's Alex Mack. I just need somebody who's more experienced than me to confirm or deny this. Is preheating the oven, like, really necessary? Like, can't you just put the stuff in the oven, like, while it's preheating? I'm being so serious. I'm not trying to do a bit. I'm genuinely asking, does it actually make a difference? Like, what? Leave me a talk back. Let me know.

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My name's Alex Mack. 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

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My name's Hayes. What's up? Here with you until I'm done talking. All right. Glad you're putting up with me. No doubt doing their residency at the Sphere. 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
2: 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Right? Or no?

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Yellow Card and Better Days on for your Sunday. Hopefully your Sunday is going all right. Hopefully it's a good day. See what I did there?

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1: I have your ridiculousness of the day. All right. Give me like 6 minutes and I'll tell you what's so ridiculous about what I'm going to talk about. Throwing it back with Back and Loser.

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1: My name's Hayes. Listen to this. This lady going viral on TikTok crying about how upsetting it is for men to wear flip-flops. And I saw a dude in some flip-flops the other day, and I kind of was disturbed. I was unnerved. Like, big old sword. Trim the toenails, at least. Just wear some socks and some slides. I don't know. I'm not a fashionista, but come on, people. Chili Peppers on the way, Papa Roach and more.
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I am not mad about this. The man who sold the world from Nirvana in rotation today. 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

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What's up? 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

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Did you know that Jimi Hendrix and Joe Pesci were tied together back in the 60s? Yeah, fun fact on the way here in 6 minutes.

0: Radio 94.9. This is insane. I had no clue about this. Jimi Hendrix and Joe Pesci, the actor, were in the same band in the 1960s. Not at the same time. Early in both their careers, though, they played guitar for a band called Joey D and the Stradlers. Fun facts today. You got a new wrinkle in your brain. How about that? Linkin Park, Somber, Incubus.
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Miles Smith going to be on tour here this summer as well. I'm going to have to travel to a show. I cannot wait to see this dude live. Stargazing on

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1: Good Charlotte on tour with Avenged Sevenfold here this summer. I'm going to be making a stop back home in St. Louis to check out that show. That's going to be one that everyone's talking about here this summer. Here's Weezer and Bethany.

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What's up? 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
1: Sublime's new album drops here in less than a month, June 12th. First album in 30 years. Stoked for this new version of Sublime, for sure. I'm sure you're just as happy as I am about that one. Hozier on the way. P.O.D. Let's throw it back with the Beastie Boys as well. All coming up.
2: 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How's a little trail therapy sound right now? Hop in. 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
1: 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You want to hear some? You want to scream obscenities? That's all right. Or Hayes on Air on the socials, all right?

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Radio 94.9, In Too Deep, Sum 41. Why'd these dudes break up? Come on, you know they're going to get back together at some point, right? They're going to have a comeback tour, hopefully.

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1: I had a friend told me she was going to sing Alanis Morissette at karaoke. I was like, are we in for this treat?
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0: 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One of the biggest songs in the world coming up. Tame Impala, Dracula on the way. Hooba Steak. Yeah, we'll go there. Also, Shinedown coming up.
1: Delco's.
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1: You remember going to recess when you were a kid? Well, experts say that recesses have been shrinking over the years, and that worsens children's health. 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I need a recess. We need a recess at work. We do. Right? Tame Impala on with Dracula.

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Get at me there as well. Yellow Card, Good Charlotte. I'll leave you with them. Talk to you next weekend.

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1: 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Chili Peppers just got some serious money, honey. Dusty, happy Sunday. Chili Peppers just sold their entire catalog for $300 million. You're going to make a lot of money off of these songs. 13 albums. I'll tell you more in a few.

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1: 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Jesse, I had to do a double take when I was reading this story. 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And it follows a trend. You know, artists like Bob Dylan, Bruce Springsteen did it. So $300 million, boom, sold. They're going to make a whole ton of money with this.
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1: One of the best collabs of the year so far. Nine Inch Nails with Boys Noize. If you haven't seen any of the performance videos from Coachella last month, please do so. It's classic Nine Inch Nails songs reworked. Think supercharged electro warehouse industrial rave vibes like fishnets and leather. 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Bro, it's so good.

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0: 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Send me a message in studio. Let me know your name, where you're from, how your weekend's going, what you want to hear. Stream us. Tap the mic.

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No goes, Radio 94.9. And so it is now official. Green Day's new movie has a release date. Just got confirmed. Nimrod's coming to theaters August 14th. So many new movies coming out. Obviously, the only one that matters is The Mandalorian and Grogu, but still.

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1: Dusty Tom DeLonge. Oh my gosh, he is as happy as a clam now that the government has decided to release some UFO files. He has spoken about it. He put a video out last week. I don't know if it was on his story, but it's not on his socials anymore. He is so geeked out. I'll play a little bit of what he said, some audio, in just a few.

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1: Jesse, okay, UFOs, government files. Everyone's still talking about it. And Tom DeLonge, he's been on this whole alien thing for like the last decade. Anyway, he released a reaction video, I think it was last week, about the disclosure. And it's actually so cute. You can hear him kind of low-key geeking out. And here's some of what Tom DeLonge said about the UFO disclosure.
2: Number one, the government is now formally doing stuff. They're formally investigating it, especially that one of the videos looks like a North Star. I think that's one of the most shocking things I've seen in a long time. We've never seen a UAP actually like look like that. But we're never going to get like, you know, the perfect thing just presented to us on a plate. But this is the process that starts, that happens over years, where they keep digging and digging and digging, and they get to the truth of it all. And I'm just really, really stoked. I'm really, really proud. Right on. All right. Stay tuned for more.
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1: May 17th. We're a little more than a month away from summer. 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
1: So many new albums are coming out, new music. 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Alex Mack, 11 o'clock Emerging Alt, full hour of new music. 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
1: Jesse, thanks for hanging out. Hope you're having a great Sunday. One of the best stories from last week. Hacky sacks are making a comeback. Gen Z is bringing the epic 90s game back. It's actually causing a shortage of hacky sacks across the country. I'll tell you more in a few.
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0: 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Yellow card, better days. Jesse, everything old is new again. The unexpected comeback of Hacky Sack, experiencing a major renaissance. So Gen Z diving headfirst into phone-free social activity. It's been driven by viral videos on TikTok and Instagram. It is sweeping through high schools. Remember lunch in high school? Like, all the skaters and the stoners would hacky sack in the quad. I am so glad Gen Z has found an outlet. And hacky sacks are currently on back order on Amazon. Significant shortages of sacks in many stores, which is wonderful news. Keep on hacking and sacking. It's good for the brain.
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Huge tour this summer for Tame Impala. Ed, Joe on this tour as support, which is great for Joe. Halloween, I know, it's not till October. By the way, Home Depot already has their Halloween stuff on sale. Yeah, Halloween's the best. And this is a Halloween rave song. I'm obsessed with it. Tame Impala, Dracula.

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2: Hey, weekend warriors. How's a little trail therapy sound right now? Hop in. Let's go for a ride in the Nissan Armada Pro 4X. Tune out all those work emails and turn up that twin-turbo V6 engine. Instead of letting the kids play online, show them some epic inclines. Turn your 8-person family dinner into an exhilarating off-road adventure. Nissan Armada is here. Intelligent four-wheel drive cannot prevent collisions or provide enhanced traction in all conditions. Always monitor traffic and weather conditions.
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